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2: Yeah. Ice. Yeah. My name's on that beat.

Hey, Lake Charles and surrounding areas, all the way down there to Opelousas and all the way down to Beaumont, Texas. This your boy, Harold Gilbert. Be sure to catch me every Saturday morning from 9 a.m. to 2 p.m. I will be doing my thing on the Zydeco Express. 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

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Everybody's talking. Saying this article just ain't the same no more. But I don't see nothing.

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down there to Opelousas and all the way down to Beaumont, Texas. 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
2: 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Satan found a way to feed me. I made changes for the best and for the people really needed me.

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1: Today's scripture comes from Proverbs chapter 29 and verse 18, and it says, "Where there is no vision, the people perish, but he that keeps the law, happy is he." 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
16: All right, so here's the deal. Boosie, let's talk about it. Boosie was out here saying he wanted to find his bestie. And his bestie's from third grade.
17: Come on now.
16: And Boosie found his friend from third grade. Listen.
18: I thought I would never see you again, bro. I swear, dog.
16: Do you think you pick up where they left off since third grade?
17: You a different person.
16: I know it.
17: You a totally different man by that time. And I know it's got to be more people out there than just me without no best friend.
16: Well, let's see, because everybody seems to have one. JJ has a best friend, his friend Marvin, since college. My best friend Mona since like ninth grade, and Nicole since I first got started in radio. So we're just saying, like, you will have some friends that you've had for years and years and years.
17: Yeah.
16: Is this Ariel?
19: Yes, it is.
16: All right. Hey, girl, we're talking about this. You have a bestie or no? Are you like Trey? Which one?
19: No, I have.
16: Right. No, oh, that's weird. Sweet. I didn't count mine. Oops. So tell us how long you had your friends, and where'd y'all meet?
19: So my first best friend, I met her at church when we were five.
16: Aww.
19: We are 30 years in. I'm 35 now.
17: Wow.
19: My second best friend, I met in seventh grade, 13. So we're 22 years in.
16: Wow.
19: And I met my husband in elementary when we were nine.
16: Damn. You into long-term friendships. I like that about you.
17: Elementary?
16: Now, hold on. So did the two best friends ever fight and try to battle over who's your bestie and who's not?
19: No, so one's from East Texas and one's from West Texas, kind of thing. They're both actually really cool with each other. We all have a great time. They actually get along, so including my husband. So
17: that's dope.
19: My first best friend and my husband actually went to school together with all of us, so
16: Wow, that is interesting. All right. Well, congrats on that. Thank you so much for your call. Here's Rhonda. Rhonda, we're talking about besties. You got one?
20: Yes, ma'am. I have a best friend. We've been best friends for 41 years.
16: Rhonda.
17: That's love. That's a lot of love.
16: Yeah, where'd y'all meet?
20: We met in kindergarten. We had the same bully, and she told everybody not to play with us. So we made a pact to only play with each other, and we kept it forever.
16: That's beautiful.
17: I can tell Rhonda went to that best friend and said, let's jump him.
20: Well, as we got a little older, I said that. But at the time, I was scary. So I was like, hey, you want to play together? Since everybody else don't want to play with us, let's just play with each other. And she was like, okay.
17: I love it.
20: So,
16: y'all been best since.
20: And I love her.
16: Really?
17: Man, that's
20: We've
17: what's
20: been
17: up.
20: Best friends ever since.
17: Now, what's your best friend name?
16: Yeah, what is her name,
20: Rhonda? Her name is Candace Ledbetter.
16: Candace. Now, and by the way, and I had to ask somebody else this, and I'm curious. You think Candace will, like, if you killed somebody and you called her and said, Candace, I need you to help me bury this person I killed, you think she'll help you? Or will she turn you in?
20: Oh, yeah.
16: She can't go turn you into the police?
20: Police, she on that. She got us.
16: I realize
20: she
16: ain't no
20: bestie.
16: She's
20: going to go hide that body. Do whatever she got to do with it.
21: Candy going to respond like, what? The shovel in the car now.
16: Thank you, Rhonda.
20: I'm on my way. She's going to keep the duct tape ready.
16: All right. Thank you for your call. I appreciate it. Hey, good morning. Good morning. Who's this?
22: This is Jesse. How you doing,
16: D? Hey, Jesse. Y'all are Jesse.
17: Jesse.
16: All right, Jesse, listen. We're trying to figure out. You have any besties? You got a best friend?
22: Yeah, I have my homeboy. He's from, so I came from Germany in 81.
16: Mm-hmm.
22: And, I went to elementary school. We had that, you know how you had that field day?
16: Mm-hmm.
22: And we raced, and I beat him by a step. Mm-hmm. So we always had that little competitiveness, but I've been knowing him since 82.
17: Wow.
22: And,
17: crazy.
22: Yeah, so we graduated, whatever.
16: Mm-hmm.
22: He went to the Navy. I went to the Army. We lost contact for about 10 years.
16: Wow.
22: One day I was in a liquor store over here in Dallas. I was in a liquor store.
16: Mm-hmm.
22: And I seen him. He was bigger. Bald-headed, he was different looking. So he was kind of looking at me, and I was like, man, who's this dude? What did I do to him or something?
16: Mm-hmm.
22: But anyway, wound up being my best friend, ran into each other in 2005 again, and we've been locked in ever since.
17: That's dope, man. That's what's up,
16: that
17: man.
16: Really is nice.
17: Damn, man.
16: Right? And is this a bestie that if you committed a crime, he'd have your back, or would he turn you into the police?
22: No, we gonna get down.
17: we
22: come from the PLW.
16: Damn.
22: we come from the PLWs. Ain't no snitching over there.
16: All right. Okay. All right. All right. Well, thank you. I appreciate your call. Wow. I realized something then. I ain't no real good bestie. The more I think, because I ain't going to jail with one of my besties. Now, that ain't happening.
17: We already know that, though. We ain't gonna put you in that bling.
16: Yeah, I'm not gonna do it. What about you, JJ? If your bestie, talkative Marvin, called you up and said, I killed somebody, you gonna help?
21: I'm like, man, let me know what you, well, I need to put on your books.

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1: I guess maybe I am the only one out here without no damn best friend.
2: Yeah, you better go find you one. Yeah. You better go find you one. Find you a bestie like Miss Westie.
3: Nah, yeah. I'm all right. I've been walking it this long. I might as well go and walk it down.
2: All right.
3: Might as well walk it down.
2: Well, listen, if you have a best friend, you want to shout him out, you want to hit me up, find me at Dee Dee in the morning.

0: Your neighborhood?
1: Well, hello.
2: Well, hello. Good morning to comedian J.J. Williamson.
1: Hey.
2: Trey G. Trey G did something the other day. He did something where you were giving us what? The pet peeves of men?
3: Yeah, the pet peeves of dating when you first talking to somebody from a point of view of men. Now, the ladies did slide in my DM. They were not very appreciative that I was just going at the ladies. So I had to give that energy back to the fellas.
1: Okay.
3: You see what I'm saying?
1: Okay.
3: On behalf of my ladies. Now, I did actually put up an Instagram poll. And I took some questions. So follow me right now, AYE_TreyG.

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2: Hey, it's TD in the Morning along with comedian JJ Williamson and Trey G coming up on the show this hour. 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
7: It's Didi in the Morning, along with Trey G and comedian J.J. Williamson. 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
13: Here's another DD's Day Fail.
14: All right, so listen, you guys. So this is Paula. Paula wants to be, of course, on the Day Fail. Paula, you there?
15: Yeah, hey girl, what's up?
14: All right, Paula, welcome to the show. Now, let's find out what's going on. First of all, tell us a little bit about you, how you met this man, and the date. Let's go.
15: So I met this great guy on Bumble. We had a few drinks at Spoken Word Bar because we both like spoken word.
14: Nice.
15: Okay. Sat on the patio, great time. We even snuck in like a little kiss at the end of the night, you know? Mm-hmm. Yeah. But now, I don't know, he gives like short answers on text, he's avoiding answering me when I'm texting him. I don't know, I want to go back out with him though.
14: Mm-hmm.
16: Okay.
15: So,
14: wait, you're saying he's giving you short answers on text, so when you first met him, you guys were what, talking every night? Were you guys sending long texts or something?
15: Yeah, I mean, we had a pretty steady flow going, so I don't know what happened.
14: By the way, what was the guy's name?
15: No, Brendan.
14: His name was Brandon?
15: Yeah.
14: All right, so you and Brandon go out. You guys meet on Bumble. You go out. You guys, when you met him, like, what did he look like, you know? What were your thoughts?
15: Girl, he was so hot. He was, like, 2 to 3 inches taller than me, which is perfect because I don't like him too tall.
14: Uh-huh.
15: Dark hair, muscular. Like, he drives trucks for Frito-Lay, so, like, you know, you would think not a good body, but he works out a lot.
14: Mm-hmm. So, everybody, we are talking to Paula. She went on a date with a guy named Brandon. She's looking for him now because he's hiding from her almost. She says that she texts him now, and he sends you one-word answers or what?
15: Yeah, it's just like short answers. Sometimes he's not responding. I don't know what's up. I listen to the show. I want Dee Dee to call him. I want to listen, but I don't want to join the conversation. Oh. I just want to know what's up.
14: Okay.
15: Just a nice night.
14: Mm-hmm. Okay.
9: Well, how was you looking? I mean, was you dressed and impressed? Did you, you know, did you have like a teasing outfit on? Were you?
15: Yeah, I always look fly, okay?
14: Come on now, Paula. Paula says she is
9: always
14: fly.
9: Okay.
14: My bad. So what is the story is, you said though early on you were saying you guys really had a good time, that you ended up even getting a kiss, right?
15: Oh, yes.
14: It was a real kiss?
15: A real good kiss.
14: Oh, really? It wasn't
15: real good.
14: It wasn't a peck.
9: And
14: okay.
9: That's key.
14: Yeah.
9: That's truly key. If the chemistry is good with the kiss, then that means something. That means you should be able to see him again.
15: It was a kiss. It was a, we will be seeing each other again, if not later, a kiss. Okay?
14: So wait a minute. Now, here's the other question. Then, were you guys drinking a lot? Because sometimes, you know, you'll give a kiss to somebody when you're drinking, right? You know, were y'all drinking a lot?
15: No. 2 to 3 drinks each. That's
14: 2 to 3? Two get
15: That's
14: me
15: it.
14: Drunk.
15: Yeah,
14: I'm drunk on 2 glasses of wine, so I don't know.
15: I mean, we each had some mixed drinks. I mean, not a big deal for
14: Paula,
15: a night out. I mean, we were out for a couple hours.
14: Paula, I can tell you could throw them down. You put them back,
9: buddy.
14: As they say, huh?
15: Oh, yes. Uh-huh. I can get down, girl. I can get down, okay?
14: All right. Yeah. Yeah. You like to drink what, beer and a shot?
15: Oh, I like my mixed drinks. I like beer. I like shots. I'll do it all.
14: Right. Wine.
15: Send it all my way.
14: Yeah.
15: Wine. Right. Mm-mm.
14: Okay. Well, listen, here's the deal. You keep saying, and we say this all the time, are you sure you're not leaving anything out? Because we're gonna end this, and we're going to call him, and we're going to find out, are you sure? Is there anything that you want to say before we get him on the line to save yourself from embarrassment?
15: No. I mean, perfect night. There's nothing.
14: Okay. All right, well, I'll tell you what. We're going to call him. Everybody, we're going to call this guy Brandon. We're going to see what happened on their date. We'll call him coming up next. How's that? All right? Stand by, Paula. More coming up. It's Dee Dee's Date Fail. It's Dee Dee in the morning.

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7: It's Dee Dee in the Morning. We're done, everybody, for the week, for the day. It's the weekend. And you know how we like to end our week. 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

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I'm less than 5'1", 100 pounds of fun. 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I live on Dom Perignon, heavy up in the mignon, and you can best believe that funk. 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

0: Look, we got so many things going on this weekend. It's almost insane. But I'll tell you all about that coming up a little bit later in the show. But right now, I do want to take some time out to take care of you. You got a birthday, anniversary, request? I don't know. Maybe you want to be like Kenneth Williamson and hear your name mentioned across the airwaves. Whatever it is, give me a call at 337-491-0966. I can't wait to hear what you've got to say. Now, it is beyond...
1: Four.

Happy birthday, y'all. So what about you? You got a birthday? I can't wait to hear what you've got to say. And from us here at KZWA and David Sylvester, we want to wish you and yours a very special happy birthday.

0: Yeah. Hey, Lake Charles and surrounding areas, all the way down there to Opelousas and all the way down to Beaumont, Texas. This your boy, Harold Gilbert. Be sure to catch me every Saturday morning from 9 a.m. to 2 p.m. I will be doing my thing on the Zydeco Express. 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

Well, even cooler to start off with than we were sitting in the middle 70s, believe it or not. Now, as we go throughout our Friday, the chance for scattered showers and storms are set to return thanks to daytime heating and plenty of humidity. Our better rain chances on the day look to come, you know, in the afternoon and could lead up to some of our high school football games, so be mindful. 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We'll be sure to let you keep you updated on everything going on in the world around you about your weather. Heading into the weekend, we'll be watching an area of low pressure that's pushing across southwest Louisiana to throw more moisture our way. Now, this could lead us to a rather unsettled Saturday as we see several rounds of showers and storms throughout the day. I'm Levert the Baseman. That's your local weather. Now, if you have plans to attend any Magnes games or you head to LSU football, please, please, please pack rain gear as periods of rain and downpour are likely, okay? Come back and see me at about a quarter before the hour and I'll let you know everything going on in the world around you. But right now, I want to wish you like a look.

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That is Jeremy Frugier with Dance All Night and Sure Thing Trouble. If you like Zydeco, to 2 p.m.

0: KZWA. Everything going on in the world around you. Starting here in the city of Lake Charles, Louisiana. It's currently 86 degrees outside. And Braxton Gray Singleton's Jambalaya Plate Lunch Fundraiser is going down Thursday, September 17th from 11 a.m. to 1 p.m. at the Doubletree in Sulphur. They are $15 a piece and include jambalaya, a roll, corn, and dessert. Now, if you want to order yours ahead of time, call 337-513-5113. Also, Shamia Law and KZWA are having a community day going down Friday, September 18th from 4 p.m. to 7 p.m. right here on the grounds of KZWA. That's 305 and... side, and we'll be here for you. We're going to have food, free legal advice, and most importantly, everything is free. That's going down Friday, September 18th, in conjunction with Shamia Law and KZWA. That's going to be a community day. Also, Nelson Academy Annual Fall Festival is going down. 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Also, Stroll to the Polls is happening October 24th. It's the 4th. Louisiana. 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And every Sunday, it's Soulful Sundays at the KPC Hall with DJ K. Go. 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

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That is Alex Isley with Miss Goody Two Shoes. 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

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We'll have the question of the day, but right now it's a Lake Charles favorite. 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

speak to Barbara? Barbara, this is Shirley. You might not know who I am, but the reason I'm calling you is because I was going through my old man's pockets this morning, and I just happened to find your name and number. So woman to woman, I don't think it's being any more than fair than to call you and let you know where I'm coming from. Now, Barbara, I don't know how you're going to take this, but whether you be cool or come out of a bag on me, you see, it really doesn't make any difference. But it's only fair that I let you know that the man you're in love with, he's mine. From the top of his head to the bottom of his feet, the bed he sleeps in, and every piece of food he eats. You see, I make it possible. The clothes on his back, I buy them. The car he drives, I pay the note every month. So I'm telling you these things to let you know how much I love that man. Woman to woman, I think.

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That's Roy, Chip Anthony, Easy Harbor, and Boxley with 40-55. We want to wish a special happy birthday to Caleb Darbone, too. I'm your boy, Levert the Bass Man. It's 11:20. And, it's time. ...0966. 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Question of the day. What's the hardest lesson you had to learn? Huh? What's the hardest lesson you had to learn? For me, the hardest lesson I had to learn was to learn the difference between help and rescue. Yeah, some people have asked me for help and I go in, try to help them, but I realize that in helping, I'm trying to rescue them from all of their problems. Because if you do this way, then you won't have to have these consequences. But I'm realizing that it's not my job to rescue you from yourself. I'm just there to help. You gonna bump your head? Bump your head. That's no skin off my back. That's a lesson you gotta learn. I can understand it, but I can't understand it for you. That's the lesson I had to learn. Learn the difference between help and rescue. That's mine. What's yours? What's the hardest lesson you had to learn? Give me a call at 337-491-0966. 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Look for Levert the Bass Man and you can answer the question right down there in the comment section below. I can't wait to hear what you've got to say. I want to give a special... Louisiana. I went and got me a sauce pack. I'm finna cook this weekend. Hey, get yours too. 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

KZWA 104.9. That is Ama and Brent Faiyaz with Needed Bad. I'm your boy, Levert the Bank Man. You know what you need right now? You need it bad? The question of the day, which is super simple. What's the hardest lesson you had to learn, huh? What's the hardest lesson you've had to learn? Learn was to choose yourself first. Edwin Wesson says, just because they've been in the water doesn't mean they were converted, repented, and or new. And you either have to be okay with that or you got to go find different people. I like that. Brian Fields says, the hardest lesson I had to learn was that I have to depend on myself. It's not a bad thing. I've been blessed with the ability to help things move in the right direction. And Brittany Elizabeth Floor says that it's okay to have boundaries and that having them doesn't make you selfish, non-spiritual, or unwilling to help or disrespectful. And Sue Gamble Reed says that change is not optional. Those are the hardest lessons they had to learn. What's yours? What's the hardest lesson you had to learn? Give me a call at 337-491-0966. 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Look for Levert the Bassman and you can answer the question there. In the meantime, stay tuned to 104.9 KZWA and I'm going to continue to play you some of the best throwbacks, R&B, and more. Like this one. It's Go by Masego.

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That's the Pied Pito of R&B, R. Kelly, with Step in the Name of Love. Truly, he is the king of R&B. Say what you want about him, but he's good.

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1: 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That is Johnny Kemp with Just Got Paid Friday Night. I'm your boy. Beyond Request Lunch Hour, brought to you by the Foundation House, located at 720 Enterprise Boulevard, open Monday through Friday from 11 a.m. to 2 p.m. And on the menu today, Eddie Earl said they got smothered turkey necks, smothered ribs, meatball stew, fried pork chops, garfish, catfish, rice and gravy, mustard greens, red beans, yams, mac and cheese, green beans, corn, and potato salad. 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

0: And I've been blessed
1: to be in the mental health career field for 26 years now.
2: Golly, what got you interested in mental health?
1: Got out of nursing school, said I would never actually do mental health, and God gave me an opportunity that I needed, and went into an Alzheimer's wing one weekend.
2: Oh, wow.
1: And fell in love, and never got out 27 years later, man. I've only done mental health since then.
2: What was it about mental health that got you interested in the first place?
1: The need that people have and how mental health is so misunderstood.
2: Yeah. Okay, well, let me ask you this then. When did you know you were a healer? When did you first realize that was your gift?
1: That's a hard one, Pat.
2: That's what she said.
1: Yeah. Obviously, my goal was to be a physician. I wanted to help people in a different way, but you know, life didn't allow me to do that financially, you know. So I went the hard, slow route and got to be a nurse, and then got into the field and decided that, you know, well, God decided that, obviously, that mental health is where I needed to be, and grateful to be here and grateful to have an opportunity to do what we do to serve the patients we serve.
2: What was it like being a
1: baby? Now, in that time back in nursing school, it's been quite some time now. And it was different, but it was cool.
2: Okay.
1: You know, back then, you didn't have a whole lot of male nurses, so it was kind of seen differently. But I enjoyed it. And other than being the guy that picked up everything, or the one that the nursing students stuck because I actually worked out and had some veins.
2: Yeah.
1: They tested on me, man. I didn't mind, right?
2: Yeah.
1: I had it. So, no, it's been good.
2: So tell us a little bit about that transition from being a male nurse to mental health.
1: Yeah, you know, nursing's nursing.
2: Yeah.
1: If you really go in for the right reasons, you're there to help people.
2: Uh-huh.
1: And it's just what type of people to help. I cut my teeth originally in oncology and med surge.
2: Uh-huh. Now, what is
1: So, unfortunately, victims with cancer, treating cancer, more pain management than anything I did. And then I was blessed enough to do some wound care at one of the local LTACs and became a certified wound care nurse.
2: Oh, wow.
1: And so, and then, like I said, picked up a weekend shift in, on an Alzheimer's unit and fell in love.
2: What was it about Alzheimer's that you fell in love with?
1: You know, they say it's a twice child's disease, right?
2: Yeah.
1: So we start as children and we end as children. And, you know, at that stage in their lives, it's crazy to see the difference that these patients go through and the different challenges they have. And sometimes you just got to figure out what gets them to get to a place of harmony, especially when they start sundowning.
2: Yeah.
1: And figuring out what de-escalates them. And so I had a methodology, did some research, it worked, and I actually saw that you can make a difference. I mean, there's a different way of doing it.
2: Yeah. Now, for those who are listening and don't know what sundowning is, tell them what that is.
1: Well, sundowning in the Alzheimer's disease is typically around 3 or 4 in the evening. It's a later during the day disease where your typical Alzheimer's and dementia patient gets more actively confused, irritated, just to the longevity of the day and mental fatigue. They call it sundowning.
2: And yeah.
1: There's a legal, a medical definition for it, but the common sense side of it is you can see a decline in their cognition and increase typically in their agitation and their wandering later in the evening.
2: Yeah. So what made you decide to care for those who are dealing with Alzheimer's and dementia?
1: Family.
2: Yeah. It'd be like that sometimes. Yeah. My grandfather had dementia. He had Alzheimer's. He passed away in 95.
1: Yes, sir.
2: Yeah. So it was weird because I was young at the time, but I still remember, you know, helping him learn to read again and some things.
1: So my family go through it, but my boys, my wife at the time, her father had a rare frontal lobe dementia chromosome, and we used to fly him up to the Alzheimer's Association, and a wonderful guy, my mentor, Dr. Gary Ryder, God rest his soul, was able to treat a lot of my families and him. And you know, the long and the short here was my two boys could carry this chromosome.
2: Yeah.
1: And he passed away in his 50s. I mean, he was a brilliant man, but it's a rapid progressing Alzheimer's disease type. So obviously it kind of fueled my passion in what we do. And then, of course, my mother, my grandmother, and then my mother died from dementia Alzheimer's not for long ago. But, you know, the blessing here is I've been able to treat a lot of my family members in our hospitals and give them the better quality of life and see it work. So.
2: Yeah.
1: and family.
2: You probably treated some of mine too. Now you got behavioral health in Lake Charles, yeah?
1: I do. Yes,
2: tell
1: sir.
2: Us a little bit about that.
1: Yeah, Charles off Ernest Street. We got a phone call probably July of last year that the current hospital was struggling, and would I be interested? And of course, the phone call, which you don't know, is 27 years ago. I started my psychiatric inpatient career there as a nurse liaison. And that's where I got my first opportunity after the nursing home stint to do inpatient psych work. And of course, when they called me, I said, yeah. We were blessed enough through the grace of God to be able to acquire the facility and keep it running. And then since then, we've completely renovated both units and added service lines. And now we have our corporate office also located there.
2: That's not bad. Okay, so where'd the name Freedom Behavioral Hospital come from? Where'd that name come from?
1: Well, so I've been in this field for 26 years. Yeah. Operated a company who was my baby called Oceans Healthcare. That was my first psychiatric care company I built. We sold that company in 12 to private equity so that we could expand. And, of course, now if you look up them, they're rapidly growing and expanding, which was great. And then worked for the private. They're like that. So when I decided to go, I wanted the freedom to choose. And I wanted the freedom to choose to take care of my patients and employees and not only be about data and dollars and science like that. So I named it Freedom.
2: Yeah.
1: And here we are, 11 years later, 12 hospitals in 3 states, and we're continuing to grow.
2: So
1: we currently do... Sorry.
2: No, you're good. I'm great.
1: No, we currently... Forensic hospitals as well. So, you know, we've expanded what we do. So we have adolescent services, we have adult services, we have Jerry-specific services, we do forensic services, and then we have the outpatient IOP programs as well.
2: So why should people choose Freedom Behavioral?
1: Well, you know, there's one reason. I do believe, well, first of all, psych's tough.
2: It really is.
1: It's tough. And if you've ever had a family member in it, you can imagine we treat them at their lowest moments. And you know, not only is psych tough, but we're all imperfect creatures, right? So people make mistakes. And then it's just a tough field. So everyone who does psych, I appreciate. I would like to think that we have a higher standard and we push harder for the quality of that. And that's mm-hmm. what we promote and push, you know, is from a freedom standpoint. But one of the big things I'd tell you is if you have a cell phone, real quick, you have your cell phone there?
2: I got 5 of them.
1: All right. www.freedombehavioral.com.
2: Okay.
1: And I don't think anyone in the nation does this. And this may seem small, but to me, back in the day when I was building my career in the healthcare setting, I always had ideas, right? Because I've been an entrepreneur since I was 12. And I wanted to make things better, but it always fell on deaf ears. And so when I started my own company, and I was blessed enough to do so, I always committed to every one of my employees and every one of our patients that they would have a direct line to me, so that I could find out what was going on in the hospitals, even if I wasn't there, so that I could make that change and keep that standard. And so if you go to the www.freedombehavioral.com,
2: mm-hmm.
1: and you go to the CEO Wants to Know off the website,
2: uh-huh.
1: and then you just send me your favorite color real quick, and if you could submit me your favorite color online, and I'll show you what... is that every one of our employees, every one of our patients, every one of our referral sources has a direct line to the CEO.
2: Oh.
1: And, you know, I promote it throughout the organization to not abuse it, but you'd be surprised how many messages I get and how many situations we're able to fix. And, again, psych's tough. So
2: yeah, it is.
1: But it's about knowing when things don't go right so that we can put processes in place so that we can decrease that risk from having that happen again.
2: And that number would be?
1: Well, just tell me your color.

0: having this. And a lot of people probably don't know about it, but that is my one way to make sure that we know what's going on in every one of our hospitals. www.freedombehavioral.com.
1: All right, we've been to pull that up now. In the meantime, if nobody remembers anything you said today, what's one thing you want them to take with them for the rest of their lives?
0: The standard's the standard. So make sure that if you have mental health needs and you're submitting to someone, make sure they have the highest standard for quality care in their hospital so that you have the best chance to get quality outcomes.
1: I like that, man. Speaking of, what's your favorite color?
0: Blue.
1: Really?
0: Yeah, CO wants to know right there.
1: CO wants to know. There we go, I got you.
0: So you tell me when you submit it, I'm going to turn my head and I'm going to just look at my phone.
1: All right.
0: And we're going to figure out, when you submit it, you can count down and tell me when I tell you, and that's how quick you can get to the president of this company.
1: All right, so I'm typing in my favorite color right now. I'm going to put my name in there. No, that's not me, though. Yeah, I'm going to put my name in. VERTTHEBASSMAN. All right. And I'm going to send it now. There we go. I have submitted.
0: And you submitted at 12:34, correct?
1: Yes.
0: All right, so we'll talk for a few seconds. As you know, the internet and Outlook takes a few minutes.
1: It does a little bit.
0: But we'll see. So, look, I'm going to show you, right? So, you see this phone?
1: Yeah.
0: So, in a minute, I'm going to tell you your favorite color.
1: Right.
0: And I think one of the things that says it's support is that. So, the ability to connect with things and people who matter.
1: Right.
0: I know I've been to a healthcare hospital, and again, I know that there's been situations that haven't gone right. When you try to talk to someone about it, you're told that, yes, they'll take care of it or they'll pass it on, but how often does that really happen?
1: Exactly. That's the reason why I asked, why should people trust you? Because there are a lot of these facilities out there that people have gone to, and they seem to be missing out on some things and some services that you provide. And you come across as a really genuine guy.
0: I think my employees that work for me would tell you such.
1: Yeah. So, y'all check it out. Look at... All right, y'all check it out. And thanks for stopping by, man. I appreciate you.
0: I appreciate being on here, and thank you guys for what you do also.
1: You're welcome, man. We can't wait to see you again. Hey, look, y'all stay tuned to 104.9 KZWA. Put your hands together one more time for my friend. Best R&B. Matter of fact, here's one of my favorites. It's the Pied Pedo of R&B. 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

0: KZWA 104.9. It's your boy LaVert the Bassman. I am back. Me and my friend. Mental health. So tell everybody, hey, one more time again.
1: Hey.
0: In Lake Charles, yes?
1: Yeah, Freedom Behavioral, which, and the one here in Lake Charles, yes, sir.
0: All right, cool. So, why is mental health important, and why should people even pay attention to their mental health?
1: Well,

0: deep. Who are completely addicted, like you said, to their iPhones.
1: True.
0: And isolation is becoming an issue. Loneliness.
1: That's correct.
0: Especially for our seniors and whatnot. So what do you have to offer people who may be dealing with those issues?
1: Well, been coming into my heart and soul is we want to kick up a podcast.
0: Oh.
1: And so

0: like a, you know, I think the world mental health, and I'll probably do well. But if I and I think that's the difference of what we do in our hospitals is you have specialized psychiatry and therapists to actually help you deal with that compared to a lot of the rural settings where they just don't have those available services.
1: Yeah, because if you need heart surgery, don't come to me. Dealing with mental health struggles. So tell us again where we can find you.
0: Sure. Website is that's Rabbit for all our hospitals. And you can also find needs or wants on the CEO Wants to Know. If you have an issue, I get a lot of people reach out through our Facebook page for needs. So you don't have to pick up the phone. You can be discreet and direct message our Facebook page. We get a lot of those messages and we forward them on to the clinicians to be able to help and hopefully steer people in the right direction for their mental health needs.
1: That's not bad, man. Hey, when y'all do your podcast, can I be again?

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3: 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Black men has the highest incident rate of prostate cancer and more than twice as likely to die from prostate cancer compared to white men. 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If you are 40 or older, talk to your doctor. 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

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That's Lauryn Hill with Can't Take My Eyes Off of You. I'm your boy, LaVert, the bass man, and something I can't take my eyes off of is this Lindsay Clancy murder trial. She's on trial for murdering her children. Well, the jury in the Lindsay Clancy murder case, well, they were unable to reach a verdict, and the judge just declared a mistrial. It's crazy. They've been deliberating for 38 hours, 2 hours after the judge said that the lone holdout could remain on the jury, because there was only one person who was holding all this up. And crazy enough, the jury has sent the judge notes saying that it's with a heavy heart that the jury could not reach a unanimous verdict. Well, that didn't set right with Reddington, because Reddington just told the judge that he wanted to immediately go to the Massachusetts Supreme Court to reverse what he called this travesty. He asked the judge not to dismiss the jury until the Supreme Court ruled. Then the judge gave Reddington 1 hour to go to the Supreme Court. So what happened? Well, the justice has heard arguments from both sides and will make a ruling. She said she'll do it pretty quickly, and they want to do this. The Massachusetts Supreme Court has agreed to hear the Lindsay Clancy's arguments to block the trial from declaring a mistrial. This thing is crazy. It's a whole lot going on, a bunch of moving parts, and I'll come back in a few moments to let you know more about this Lindsay Clancy situation. In the meantime, it's Sir Charles Jones reminding us that today is Friday, and some of us finna go home and get a little drunk.

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1: KCWA 104.9. That's Calvin Richardson with Ready for the Weekend. I'm your boy, LaVert the Bassman, and a popular milk brand is recalling cases of its chocolate milk because the cartons could cause the milk to spoil even before they're open. Who am I talking about? I'm talking about Horizon Organic. It's recalling more than 50,000 cases of its shelf-stable organic 1% chocolate milk. Now, according to the company, some customers reported the cartons appear bloated. The milk could spoil prematurely and may have an unpleasant taste, odor, and or texture. The cartons were sold in the United States in 18 and 12 packs, and the recall 12 packs can be identified by their UPC number 742-365-002-700, or their best buy date is January 28th, 2027, January 30th, 2027, January 31st, February 1st, February 2nd, and the 3rd. The 18 packs, the UPC number is 742-365-208867, and their best buy dates are January 31st, February 1st, February 2nd, 2027. 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I'm your boy, LaVert the Bassman. 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I'm LaVert the Bassman. 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

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Pull up, we can party some more. Yeah, got this drink in my cup. Got a young feeling so throw.

now pray for me. If you love... Yeah, with Harold Guillory. He'll make your toes tap, and it make you feel good while you're listening to some good old Zydeco as you clean up your day. Now look, I'm your boy Levert the Bassman, and I've got some news for you. Marvel superstar Letitia Wright, you know her, she captured global hearts as the fan favorite Princess Shuri in the Black Panther franchise. Well, she's officially ready to live her absolute truth. The 32-year-old British Guyanese beauty made waves after stepping out on the red carpet holding hands and glowing alongside her stunning new girlfriend, officially confirming her sexuality and bringing her private romance out in the open. So congratulations, Letitia Wright. I'm glad you decided to live your life. And anybody got anything bad to say on F them? Stay tuned to...

0: Remember we was talking about that yesterday? Well, apparently, here's what happened, because we really didn't understand what was going on yesterday, but we now know what happened now. Jim Thornton was back in May from Charlotte to Los Angeles when a passenger was looking at his laptop and she saw him in a disturbing chat room. The passenger tells TMZ that she saw images and texts that made it appear that the chat room was for pedophiles. One of the messages she saw said a couple of cute bull... There's another message that references child porn and stuff on here. Oh, that's terrible. Now, as a result, the passenger notified a flight attendant and shared the photos with the crew. Now, we're told that the captain then notified authorities, and that's why law enforcement met the plane when it landed at LAX. Now, we're told that authorities questioned Thornton, and then he was free to leave. But Jim's lawyer... She tells TMZ that Thornton had become active in suicide prevention advocacy since losing a close family member to suicide 2 years ago, and he spent time visiting chat rooms offering support to individuals who are suffering from suicide ideation. Now, the Wheel of Fortune announcer's attorney said that he often visited suicide prevention websites named 988lifeline.org and its chat forum, chat.988lifeline.org. Now, this story is continuing to develop, and as more information becomes available, I'll be one of the first to let you know. So stay tuned to Live 104.9 KZWA. 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

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That's October London with Hooked, called A Cougar's Anthem. I like that. I'm your boy, Levert the Bassman. You remember yesterday we was talking about Jim Thornton and how he was the announcer for Wheel of Fortune and he got suspended by the show?

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1: Today's scripture is Luke chapter 1 and verse 37. It says, "For with God nothing is ever impossible, and no word from God shall be without power or impossible of fulfillment." This lets me know clearly that I need a word from God, because if I have a word from God for my life, then I will be able to rise above every adversity and every circumstance in the fulfillment of that word. In essence, nothing will be impossible that God has spoken into my life. I'm encouraging you today to rise above your circumstances by receiving a word from God.
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not going her way. 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And not only that, it doesn't cause divisions in family, but it exposes the ones that are already there. Apparently, Pamela and Tanisha had some issues before Malcolm died, and after his death, well, their grief and his money made that chasm between them so much bigger. 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

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That is Kendrick Lamar and SZA with All the Stars. And Kendrick Lamar has been crowned R&B and Hip Hop Songwriter of the Year by music publishing organization BMI. Now, the 2026 BMI R&B Hip Hop Awards were held in Los Angeles on August 26th, where Kendrick Lamar was honored with the R&B Hip Hop Songwriter of the Year Award.

0: Lake Charles and surrounding areas, all the way down there to Opelousas and all the way down to Beaumont, Texas. 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

to leave you without speaking something positive in your life. And with that in mind, I want to remind you of this one thing. You got this. Okay? Listen to me. Hear me good. You got this. You have survived every obstacle you've ever faced. Everything, every evil person in your life has thrown at you, you've survived it. How do I know? Because you're still here. So why are you worrying about what's coming when you've already survived the worst? Hey, you got this. You are stronger than you give yourself credit for, okay? You got this. It's going to be okay. I know it may not seem like it right now, but in the grand scheme of things, everything is going to be okay because everything is working in your favor. Things are not happening to you. It's happening for you, to grow you, to make you better, to get you to the next level in life. You're going to be okay. You'll survive this. And if no one told you today, let me be one of the first. I love you. I love you on purpose. And I mean it. 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

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That's Juvenile, Birdman, and Roy Chip Anthony, and BG with Juvie Beverly. I'm your boy, LaVert the Bassman. It is 92 degrees outside, partly cloudy skies, a little raining out there in some areas, got a little moisture over here, and 2:46 in the afternoon. That means our time together has very quickly come to an end, and we had fun.

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0: What's that, Skeeter?
1: I think something bad's going to happen up here now.
0: Oh, yeah.
1: You gonna do it?
0: That's just the way I like it.
1: Yeah, gonna do it, huh?
0: Call the doctor, don't call the law. Yeah, yeah.

KZWA. What's good, y'all? Tony Woods checking in on a Thursday afternoon. So glad you stopped by. I've got a hot minute with the mayor coming up. Of course, my partner, Go DJ K-Dub, will hit it at 5 o'clock for that 5 o'clock free ride mix. So stick around for a while, all right? Throwback gets us started on this Thursday. This is Youngblood. I'd rather go blind on Live 104.9 KZWA. Let's go.

0: 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You could win $1,000. So wake up in the morning. 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By 6:30 in the morning, you could have $1,000. 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

0: 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Well, I'm glad that a little bad weather passed us up and missed us. That's good. Hopefully, all these hurricanes will miss us this hurricane season. Doesn't that sound good? All right. Hot Minute with the Mayor is on the way right here on Live 104.9 KZWA.
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0: 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What's going on, y'all? Tony Woods is here Thursday afternoon. Glad you are there. Quick reminder before we get into Hot Minute with Mayor Marshall. Make sure you check out Madam Gospel Sunday afternoon at 1 when you leave church. She's got some of your favorite gospel music right here on Live 104.9. Okay, here we go. Hot Minute with the Mayor. He wants you to know that the City of Lake Charles is inviting local businesses, industries, schools, and organizations to participate in the third annual Great Pumpkin Trail. It's going to be October 23rd through the 25th at Tooten Park on Nelson Road. The Great Pumpkin Trail gives local businesses and organizations an opportunity to showcase their creativity, promote their organization, and create a festive pumpkin scene for the community to enjoy. Pumpkin scenes may be delivered to Tooten Park on Wednesday, October 21st and Thursday, October 22nd from 9 a.m. to 7 p.m. All right. This is the Great Pumpkin Trail. Will be open to the community October 23rd through the 25th from 9 a.m. to 7 p.m. each day. Local businesses, come on, y'all. We need all y'all to get involved. Let's just say you'd like more information. Well, let's just say I give you this telephone number. 337-491-1200. 491-1200. We'll look for you at the Great Pumpkin Trail at Tooten Park, all right? That's it for your Hot Minute with Mayor Marshall for your Thursday on Live 104.9 KCWA.
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It's Jane Ziegler and the Gentle Giant. 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
1: Today's scripture is Joshua chapter 1 and verse 5. It says, "No man shall be able to stand before you all the days of your life. Just as I was with Moses, so will I be with you. I will not fail you, and I will not forsake you." Oh, I know there are times when it doesn't feel like God is there, but this word here tells us His presence is not based on our feeling. It is based on His promise. Just know, through the pain, through the struggle, through the trial, God is with you, even when it feels like He's not. He is there to guide you and to direct you and to give you the wisdom that you need to get it through the next phase of your life.
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1049 KZWA. Okay, what's going on, y'all? It's All Love. Tony Woods is on the radio. Ooh, I've got some hot music for you this afternoon. Not quite as hot as the weather, but it's hot. So let's go, y'all. 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

0: 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What's going on, y'all? Tony Woods is here. 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I'll be right back.
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1049 KZWA. Okay, that's going to wrap it up for me. Oh, I can't wait until tomorrow. We're right next to a weekend. Make sure you tap in tomorrow afternoon. I'll start the show just about 3 o'clock. So how was your day today? I'm willing to bet today was a good day. You should thank him for it. All right. I'll talk to you tomorrow morning. Tomorrow afternoon. Dee Dee will be here in the morning. Tomorrow afternoon, 3 o'clock. And trust me when I tell you, it's been a

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